0: History, R&B. And now, the weather.
1: Outside, gloomy skies, a persistent drizzle, and a chilly wind blowing from the west, north, east, and south.
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1: And now, the weather.
2: Outside, gloomy skies, a persistent drizzle, and a chilly wind blowing from the west, north, east, and south.
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2: Yeah. As a shorty playing in the front yard of the crib, fell down and I bumped my head. Somebody helped me up and asked me if I bumped my head. I said, yeah. So then they said, oh, so that means you're gonna switch it on them. I said, yeah, flip mode. Flip mode is the greatest. You know, and as a shorty, I was always told that if I ain't gonna be part of the greatest, I gotta be the greatest myself.

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1: Take this, please. 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

some smooth vibes for your Sunday morning. Jennifer Lopez and Ja Rule with I'm Real. Don't be that person though today. Don't be that Sunday driver, because you know what? Sundays when the Sunday drivers come out, I feel you. If you're currently driving and you're like, people feel like they're asleep right now, what is going on? I feel your pain. I've been there way too many times. In fact, I used to work every single Sunday and I would drive in and it would just be stress because it's like everybody else is chilling, probably coming back from church, you know? Maybe they're just going home from, I don't know where, maybe the bakery, just chilling out and having a great slow start to their day. But I've got work to go to, so don't be a slow Sunday morning driver. Have some compassion for the people that have to work today, okay? Moving on, this one's one of my favourite songs from Ashanti. It's called Only You.

0: Not the one-on-one tonight. All right, Montel Jordan. That was Gayle on tonight, playing here on Kiss 3 R&B. Before that, we had Hold You by Egyptian. And we had Ashanti with Only You. It seems like we're just doing a lot of love songs right now. A lot of songs for the lovers. So shout out to you if you're in love on this Sunday and you're going on a beautiful date. Maybe you're going on a morning walk through the park. If you're not, don't you feel left out, okay? I've got tracks for you. Do not go anywhere. I've got Destiny's Child on the way, Nelly Furtado and Dr. Dre straight after this.
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2: 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Players are all over the place. I was looking forward to this matchup, but no one's enjoying this game, Clive. Unbelievable.
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convinced that Nelly Furtado was ahead of her time. She was keeping the men in shape, cutting them out before it was even cool. Now all the girlies are very much, you know, running strict programs, strict regimes, and we have Nelly to thank for that. That was Man Eat a Plane here on Kiss 3 R&B. Good morning to you. I hope that you're having a great Sunday. It's Anaya sitting in for Els today. And if you've been locked in since the start of the show, shout out to you. We're going to move swiftly on to this one by B.O.B.

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1: You know what? I'd love to see him perform this live. Just because this song sounds like a song where he has to break out in proper dance too. Do you know what I mean? I'll be getting my money's worth, basically. Speaking of money, I'm about to tell you how you can win £750,000.
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1: 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Text to 250, or you can get 5 entries for a fiver. You've got to text mega to 64100 for that one. Standard network rates apply, of course. It's over 18s only. You can also enter at makemeawinner.co.uk, where you'll find phone entry details. So if you want to call us, that's where you go. And you can find all the rules for the competition there as well. Lines close at 5 p.m. on Friday, which means you've got plenty of time. You've got so many days. In fact, I wouldn't even wait. I'll just enter now so I don't forget. Because that amount of money, you do not want to miss out on. Just answer your phone after you enter, and £750,000 could be yours. It's going to be paid straight into your bank account after the phone call ends. Do you know how easy and simple that is for you? Literally just enter. All you got to do is text cash to 64100. Good luck. I will see you when you're rich.
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One thing about Tupac, he was always going to drop some gems in a track. That was Changes playing here on Kiss 3 R&B. And my mum is in love with that man, by the way. Tupac is the love of her life. She always says, that was my husband, that was my husband. And I actually bought a Tupac t-shirt when I was younger. And I wore it once. And then it decided to end up somehow in her wardrobe. So, you know, I'm not saying that she done anything, but it seems as if she kidnapped the t-shirt from me. That's how much she loves him. You're locked into Kiss 3 R&B with Anaya, keeping you company on your Sunday morning. And we're going to keep the vibes high, but kind of slightly move it from smooth to we're going to dance now. This is Kid Ink, Usher and Tinashe.

0: Jay-Z featuring Rihanna with Run This Town. And I have a suggestion to make, possibly. If Rihanna, could you come to the front and hear me out, possibly? Basically, you know, how you've been saying that you're going to drop a new album for 500 years now. Maybe on the album you should have a Jay-Z track, because Jay-Z and Rihanna never seem to fail us. They never, ever seem to fail us when they work together. So that's just a thought from me, you know, just little old me. Stay locked in, because after this, I've got a track that's going to make you get up and actually dance.
1: R&B. 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

0: place you need to be if you want to hear R&B, anthems, throwbacks, all of it. It's Anaya sitting in a seat for Elle's today. And I'm going to bring you the best vibes, the best music. We've got Beyonce on the way, Sean Paul too. But we're going to start with this classic from Cassie. It's Me and You.
1: 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History R&B.

My favorite type of Beyonce is when Beyonce is in this bag, in her romantic bag. Nothing like it. This is Work It Out playing here on Kiss 3 R&B. Happy Sunday to you. I hope that your Sunday dinner is at least thought about. If it's not ready, if you're not cooking yet, at least think about it, please, because Sunday dinner is so important. Saturday, hey, we can get takeaway. It is what it is. You know, it's just, the weekend's just started. But Sunday dinner, you have to have something that's going to warm your stomach and make you feel like, okay, cool, I'm going to go to bed tonight and wake up with energy and with, you know, the positive mindset that's going to bring me through the new week. So if you haven't made the dinner yet, just, you know, this is your reminder that it's almost coming time. It's not even time. But, you know, it's time to think about maybe dinner. Right now, though, this is Jennifer Hudson with Spotlight.

You know how you know that a song is a classic, a banger, a big song, whatever you want to call it? It's when you don't know the song's name, but you know the song once it's playing. Because that's exactly what just happened to me. I pressed play on this one and I was like, hold on, what song is this again? What one is this again? And I heard it. I was like, I know all the lyrics.

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I hate to be the one to say it, but they really don't make music like this no more. They really don't. It's just the little things that make it even better. It's the... Ooh. What? Who thinks of that? Only Pharrell Williams. That was Pharrell and Snoop Dogg with Drop It Like It's Hot playing here on Kiss 3 R&B. This is what I'm saying. The only station that's going to make you feel like, oh my gosh, I've been brought to a whole nother planet. And speaking of, let's get into

0: I always thought about this. If you was Miss Jackson, would you actually accept this as an apology for making my daughter cry? I don't think I would. It's just not good enough. But Outkast, that is a great song. It's just not a good enough apology. Do you know what I mean? It kind of feels unserious. What do you mean you made my daughter cry and I decided to make a whole song about it? But it's not a somber song. It's actually a song that people can dance to. Excuse me. Anyways, right now, I'm about to tell you how you can make a lot of money. £750,000 is about to be won by somebody. History R&B. £750,000 is about to be handed to somebody. 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I don't know if you're listening or if you're understanding. 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That is a lot of money. 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

Weekend featuring Daft Punk. That's Starboy playing here on Kiss 3 R&B. Good morning to you. Happy Sunday. We have made it to the last day of the weekend and there's nothing to be sad about, okay? Let's not think about tomorrow. We're going to just stay in today. Today is a chill, slow day where we can just have fun, relax, and no pressure is on us. In fact, I'm not sure if you can hear it right now, but I'm just getting over this cold that's been going around. So if you are currently just in bed trying to sip on that lemon sip, that lemon and honey, that ginger, whatever you're doing, shout out to you. You will make it through. It has been tough, but we are strong, strong soldiers. Right now, though, here's Busta Rhymes with Fire.

0: treat grammar. And you know what? I love the country accents. I can't even lie to you. Glorilla is probably my favorite one. The way she says music, she says it with an R. Music. Music? Even I can't even say it. And I think they also say Christmas like Christmas. Christmas. They drop the S and the T. I love it. It's just jokes. They are so themselves, you know? You're listening to Kiss 3 R&B with Anaya, and stay with me because after this, I've got a track from En Vogue, Eminem, and we've got Christina Aguilera on the way as well.
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0: Good afternoon. It's just gone 12 o'clock across the UK and you're locked into Kiss 3 R&B with me and AR. I hope you're doing well. I hope your Sunday's going great. We're going to get this party started now. This one's Christina Aguilera and Redman with Dirty.
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You know what? I wouldn't even be mad at Eminem if this was his ringtone. Because who else do you know with a song like this? What a track. I think everybody needs a song like this that just hypes them up, tells them exactly who they are, you know, introduces themselves. This is the real Aneya. I'd love that. Eminem with the real Slim Shady playing here on Kiss 3 R&B. Welcome along to the show if you just locked in. Happy Sunday. I'm here to bring you great vibes, you know. Make you feel better about tomorrow being Monday. Make you forget about tomorrow being Monday. How about that? Moving into this one by LL Cool J and 7 Aurelius. This is a classic. It's called Hush.

0: Left Jean. We're perfect gentlemen playing here on Kiss 3 R&B. It's Anaya sitting in for Els today up until 2 o'clock. I hope you're well. Hope you're doing good. And if you like the sound of that, we've got so much more where it came from. We've got Drake and Rihanna on the way. We've got Eve on the way too. And we've got Jaquan. So do not go anywhere.
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pretty sure when this song dropped, everybody was referring to themselves as Eve, including me. I was Eve, I was that girl. Who's that girl playing here on Kiss 3 R&B for your Sunday? Tell me about it, okay? When you lock into Kiss 3 R&B, just know what to expect. Know that you're going to hear the best music. Know that you're going to hear the most energetic presenters that are just bringing you life, giving you life, injecting you with life, okay? We're moving into one of my favorite link-ups from Drake and Rihanna. This one's called Take Care. No.

0: singing. Did you hear that, man? The rent was due, okay? That was Lil Jon, East Side Boys featuring Usher and Ludacris with Lovers and Friends playing here on Kiss 3 R&B. Right now, though, it's time for me to tell you how you can win £750,000. Kiss 3 R&B. I know you're sitting there thinking, okay, am I going to win this competition really? Yeah, you could. You possibly could. People win all the time. All you've got to do to enter and possibly become a three-quarter of a millionaire is text cash to 64100. Text us 250 or you can get 5 entries for a fiver. 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Standard network rates apply, but listen to me clearly right now. £750,000 is not an amount to joke with. It's not an amount that you should say, maybe I should, maybe. It's not a maybe, okay? All you got to do to enter the competition is just send a text. It's just that easy. Over 18s only. You can also enter at makemeawinner.co.uk where you'll find phone entry details and all the rules for the competition as well. Lines close at 5 p.m. on Friday, and after that, all you got to do is answer your phone and £750,000 is yours, paid straight into your bank account after the call. How amazing, how beautiful, how plain and simple. 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Good luck.
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Now, you can call me insane if you want, yeah. But I feel like this song is perfect to cut shapes to. Because it's like, it's not too slow, but it's also not too fast. The Notorious B.I.G. with Hypnotize playing here on Kiss 3 R&B. If you just locked in, welcome to the show. This is where we're having a party on a Sunday, okay? Party after party. And speaking of, we're going to move into a track that is for the lovers. For the lovers and the likers. The romanticists. This is Jennifer Lopez and Lil Wayne with

0: song for a Sunday afternoon. This song just feels warm and fuzzy and cozy and cute. That was 50 Cent and Nate Dogg with 21 Questions playing here on Kiss 3 R&B. Good afternoon to you. It's Anaya sitting in the seat for L's today. I'm here with you till 2 o'clock. And you know what they say about Sundays, right? Sunday is the day that you can reset for the new week. So go into this feeling fresh and feeling happy and positive about the new week. Maybe even make a vision board for the week. Why not? Just don't put too much pressure on yourself, you know? We're almost at the end of the year and I feel like this is where people ramp up. Everyone's talking about, you know, quarter four, lock in. And it's just like, hold on. You know, we can do this in a civilized manner, in a calm and cool and cutesy way. Stay with me though, because after this, I've got a track that's going to make you want to feel all the feels.
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Craig David featuring Sting. This is Rise and Fall playing here on Kiss 3 R&B. Good afternoon to you. I hope you're doing well. Happy Sunday. And we're about to head into actually the second week of October already, which is, this year has gone by so fast. And I just want to put this out there to everybody who's putting pressure on themselves, talking about quarter four and how it's time to lock in and blah, blah, blah. Because I feel like this time of the year, everybody's looking back to January and looking at the goals that they set for this year and thinking, oh my gosh, why haven't I done this? Why haven't I done that? But every single day that you've gotten up and done something, gotten out of bed and done something, has been an accomplishment. So I want you to give yourself a pat on the back today. Sunday is about taking care of yourself, making sure you've eaten, making sure that you've fed yourself, you've gone on your walk, you've got your steps in. If you've done that, then well done to you. That's all we need, okay? We're going to move into some more music. This one's a 411 with On My Knees.

0: I don't know about you yet, but I've just had the time of my life singing my heart out for the past two tracks. That was Keisha White with The Weakness in Me. And before that, we had Whitney Houston with It's Not Right, But It's Okay. And we're going to continue the sing-along song vibes straight after this. So do not go anywhere.
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Trell letting us know exactly what to do with the man if he starts acting up. That's Hit 'Em Up Style playing here on Kiss 3 R&B. I feel like for the past hour, we've just been singing. Just singing our hearts out. And I want to keep it going. I can't lie to you. It's really helping me forget that tomorrow is Monday. So we're going to move into a song that's a sing-song track, but not so R&B slow vibes. It's kind of R&B hip-hop. It's Dr. Dre featuring...

0: Mariah Carey stepping into a bit of her rapper bag. I love that. It's like that playing here on Kiss 3 R&B. Right now, though, you're in the right place at the right time. I'm about to tell you how you can win £750,000.
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0: You could be winning a life-changing £750,000. 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Lines close at 5 p.m. on Friday. After that, you've got to answer your phone. £750,000 is yours, paid straight into your bank account after the call. And by the way, that's all you have to do. 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And I'll see you when you're rich. Good luck.
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This is the energy that we need. Yes, for the new week, we need to be them girls and them guys on fire. Alicia Keys featuring Nicki Minaj, Girl on Fire, playing here on Kiss 3 R&B. Listen, if you've just found this station today, then I'm so happy for you. There's so much for you to listen to. If you want to listen back to any shows, you can go over to Rayo, R-A-Y-O. The app is easier to navigate if you're asking for my advice. And you can just listen to all of the R&B that you want to listen to, non-stop R&B. There's all sorts of stations over there. So make sure you go and check it out. Right now, though, here's Inni Kamoze with Here Comes the Hot Stepper.

0: way to end the show. We're ending the show on a high. Ending the show in the club. That's Akon featuring Eminem with Smack That Plane here on Kiss 3 R&B. It's been an honor keeping you company for the last two mornings, sitting in for L's, and I've had a great time. Hope you had a great time as well. I'll be back soon, but go nowhere because we've got some great non-stop R&B still to come.
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Soulja Boy Tough. Hey, I got this new damn for y'all called a Soulja Boy. You just gotta punch, then crank back three times from left to right.

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13: And now, the weather.
14: Outside, gloomy skies, a persistent drizzle, and a chilly wind blowing from the west, north, east, and south.
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Way I'm looking at you, whatever. 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It's just Justin.

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ever had to do to tell you, the woman I love, that I'm having a baby by a woman that I barely even know. 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